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0: 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I just want my
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Caitlin. That's K-A-I-T-L-I-N.

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0: generational handoff, flipping one of country's most iconic songs, turning Jolene on its head. 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

0: Best country plays here. I Heart Country. Kane Brown. Woman. Talking about girls, but I got a woman. Ella Langley. She's in Texas.
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0: Shane Proffitt. Long live country.
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0: 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I Heart Country.
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1: 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We got married out in California.
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0: Joseph G. Thompson is a New Zealand-born, German-based singer-songwriter, creating from Europe alongside his wife and musical collaborator, Maya.
1: Hi, I'm Joseph G. Thompson, and this is my new song, Belong Here. 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

to NZ On Air. Made in the land of the long white cloud, this is Kiwi Country. Sylvie featuring Sam Heaslewood. Before I Met You.

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1: Hey everyone, it's Hannah May and you're listening to my new song, You and I, on iHeart Country NZ. Song's a reminder to get away from the daily grind every once in a while and make time for the people you love, places you love, and the things you love to do. 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

0: generational handoff, flipping one of country's most iconic songs, turning Jolene on its head. Son of Jolene, rising singer-songwriter Bells and Dolly Parton, Son of Jolene.
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0: 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I Heart Country. 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
1: 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This is my song, Dive Bar. A song about being a little bit pissed and a little bit depressed. Playing right now on iHeart Country NZ.

0: There's no stopping Ella Langley with another boot stomper off Dandelion. Bottom of your boots.
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1: 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We got married out in California.
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0: Country singer-songwriter and Zac Brown Band member Caroline Jones delivers a 90s country pop anthem celebrating love, confidence and commitment. 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
2: 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Cause she's a gold digger with a quick trigger. 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
4: News. In this update, National is running in at least one Māori seat after steering clear for years. The party's putting up Rangitike District Councillor Koro Rokawa for the Te Taihau Auru in November. Te Taihau Auru is currently held by Te Pāti Māori co-leader Debbie Nārewa Packer. Former ACT Party President Tim Jago has admitted further sexual offending. He's now pleaded guilty to one charge of sexual violation by unlawful sexual connection. Meanwhile, former Prime Minister Sir John Key wants to see Paul Henry in Parliament, even if it isn't as a member of National. The broadcaster announced he'll run for ACT as a list candidate in November. Key, an old friend of Henry's, told our newsroom he'd bring enthusiasm and wit to Parliament. A flood-damaged section of State Highway 1 near Kaikoura is set to reopen today. The stretch between Kaikoura and Cheviot is likely to be open from midday after last week's severe flooding. That's news. In sport, West Tigers NRL coach Benji Marshall has launched a tirade at the media around coverage of the upcoming departure of co-captain Jerome Luai. Marshall has teed off at suggestions his relationship with the star 5/8 is fractured.
5: What baffles me is that off a hint of a few things or a situation where people think you should have a rift on it, it's not right. You can't make that stuff up. I think what you guys need to do is have a look at why you're making that up and not put that on us and put that out there.
4: The Football World Cup semi-finals begin today, with France and Spain kicking off in Dallas from 7 a.m. A record amount of prize money will be on the line at Golf's Open Championship Major at Royal Birkdale starting tomorrow. Organisers, the RNA, have announced an increased prize purse of $30.5 million. The winner takes home a $5.5 million prize. That's sport. I'm Jodie Gill.

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13: In this update, the first parents have been prosecuted under new truancy laws aimed at improving school attendance. An Eastern Bay of Plenty couple with two teenagers have pleaded guilty to failing to ensure their children were enrolled in school. The couple will be sentenced in October. National's newest Māori candidate won't say if she agrees with government policy some critics have labelled anti-Māori. Koro Rokawa is National's candidate in Te Tai Hauā Uru, the party's third Māori seat candidate in 20 years. Winston Peters says there's nothing wrong with being ready after revelations he wrote to Kiwi Rail asking it to explore options for another Cook Strait ferry. The letter from March was sent just weeks after the New Zealand First Leader issued a statement saying it would not make sense for the agency to acquire an additional inter-islander ferry. Donald Trump's abandoned his threat of a 20% fee on cargo passing through the Strait of Hormuz, saying it will be replaced by trade deals with Gulf states. That's news. In sport, a shift in strategy from the All Blacks under coach Dave Rennie has piqued the interest of the two-time defending World Cup winners. The Springboks have also won their first two Nations Championship matches. They host Wales this weekend in Durban. South Africa coach Rassie Erasmus says Rennie has made his mark already.
14: It makes it physical, they make the breakdown tremendously hard to keep you ball. And they're playing a fast, high-paced game, which I think suits New Zealand really well.
13: France and Spain get the FIFA World Cup semi-finals underway in Dallas this morning. A record prize purse of $30.5 million will be on the line at golf's Open Championship Major at Royal Birkdale starting tomorrow. That's sport. I'm Jodie Gill.

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12: In this update, Paul Henry's history of interviewing MPs will have to serve as his parliamentary experience, having never worked in the press gallery. The former broadcaster's announced he's running as an ACT list candidate in November. Senior political correspondent Barry Soper says Henry hasn't seen up front how Parliament works, and his only reservation is whether he'll be able to stand the mundane elements. Auckland's been waking up to fog, with regional flights in and out of the city cancelled or delayed. An Auckland woman's going to jail for 17 months for being an accessory to the bus stop killing of an American PhD student in Meadowbank. Kyle Worrell died from a machete wound after being attacked by a group of strangers over Easter last year. The leftovers from making beer could help shape the future of sustainable manufacturing. A team of Canterbury University undergraduates are testing whether spent grain from breweries can be turned into nanocellulose, a material used in packaging and electronics. That's news. In sport, the first goal of the FIFA World Cup semi-finals has come via a penalty on TVNZ.
13: Oyarzabal strikes first for Spain! A glimpse, just a glimpse of the World Cup final.
12: Mikel Oyarzabal has fired it over the French goalkeeper to put Spain 1-0 up over France in the first half at Dallas. A masterclass Stage 10 victory has further safeguarded defending champion Tadej Pogacar's Tour de France lead. Pogacar raced clear for a 32-second victory in Le Lioran, extending his overall race lead to more than 3.5 minutes over Jonas Vingegaard. New Zealander George Bennett is 73rd overall, while compatriot Aaron Gate is 124th. That's sport. I'm Jodie Gill.

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0: it away for the ultimate country weekend in Australia? iHeart Country are sending you and a mate to Strumming Bird Festival this October in Ballarat. 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

0: 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Taylor Swift, I Knew It, I Knew You.
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